0: Hit music belongs here on your
1: Analog.
0: Number one station.
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The nuttiest sound around. So if you're coming off the street and you're beginning to feel the heat, well, listen, Buster, you better start to move your feet to the rockin'est rock steady beat.

0: 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Keep here forever, I'm immortal, I'm a statue. 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Nobody say goodbye to the air.
1: Awesome! Totally awesome!
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There's a lullaby for suffering and a paradox to blame. But it's written in the scriptures and it's not some idle claim.

serious news, and the guards are taking aim. I struggled with some demons. They were middle class and tame.